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0: Oh, please. Yelling at this bunch of songs in a row is exactly what it wants you to do. Just try to ignore it.

0: Too lazy to turn a knob? 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

trunks. 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
1: The Barn Theater has a special engagement to end the 80th season. 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
0: Oh, boy. 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

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From the far distant future. It is imperative you do not let this next bunch of songs play. It's a matter of life or death. I just hope I'm in time. Wait a second. It is Monday, right?

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1: And his good friend, Jen.
0: Don't forget, the Tacos and Tequila Crawl is Saturday, September 12th, starting at 2.
1: It's your chance to stop at several different restaurants in downtown Kalamazoo. You can try some delicious tacos with a tequila pairing.
0: This is going to be a nice fundraiser for MRC Industries, so we hope to see you down there. 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

0: 106.5 Jack FM. It's Paulie in the morning. It is Friday. The Labor Day weekend is almost here, Jen, and that means a nice 3-day weekend for us. So we'll be back on Tuesday.
1: Yes.
0: So
1: exciting.
0: Yes, looking forward to that. I'm not going to lie, because you and I get up at the booty crack of dawn.
1: Usually.
0: So I'm not going to. So I'm
1: unless we oversleep.
0: So I'm gonna revel in that, and I know you will as well, and rightfully so. So yeah, we just want to give people a heads up. So we will be off Monday for Labor Day, but we'll be back at it Tuesday. Okay.
1: Of course.
0: Of course. Now today, Jen.
1: Yes.
0: Is National Eat an Extra Dessert Day.
1: Oh, ouch. Gosh, that hurt.
0: Did you just tweak your back?
1: No, you just twisted my arm.
0: Oh, well played.
1: Yeah, thank you. Thank you.
0: Well
1: oh, my
0: played.
1: God, was that a dad joke?
0: No.
1: Okay.
0: Nope. That was a funny joke. That was a funny joke.
1: No, it was kind of cheesy. But I'm all about eating an extra dessert, man.
0: So it's, yeah, I mean, it's like, so I saw that this morning. I'm thinking, okay, how can I work this in to my usual eating routine and habits? And then I thought, you know, just do what the people did with, you know, Reese's peanut butter cups. They took chocolate and peanut butter, which you might have separate, and then they just, boom, mashed them together. So I started coming up with all kinds of colossal combinations. I can't even go there right now, but I've got some interesting plans for my dessert schedule.
1: Okay,
0: how sad is that? I'm excited about my dessert schedule. How sad is that?
1: Well, isn't that what you craft your dinner menu around?
0: Yes.
1: Is what you're going to, at least that's what the roommates and I do.
0: Yes.
1: I'll be honest. We really do.
0: Yeah. So there you go. So have no guilt today if you want an extra dessert, because it's National Eat an Extra Dessert Day. But, and this is a little bit of a head scratcher, but I'm going to throw it out there anyway. It's also National Wear Teal Day.
1: I did not get that memo.
0: So I don't think I own anything teal colored.
1: Oh.
0: I'm not even sure what color teal is. Is it more of a bluish? Is it more to the blue side? Is it more to the green side?
1: It's a combination of like a greenish, it's a greenish blue.
0: But I mean, does it lean towards one or the other? A little more to the blue. Okay. Yeah, I don't own anything like that, so.
1: You don't own anything that doesn't say Cowboys or Western on it.
0: Or Browns. Or Bronco.
1: Yeah, Browns.
0: Or Sopranos. Yeah, yes. No, that's pretty much it. That's
1: the
0: how,
1: thing is about you that people don't know, because you don't let me take pictures of you.
0: No, I'm horrible.
1: Is that you literally match. You coordinate your Cowboys.
0: Yeah.
1: Sweatshirts or long sleeve shirts with your hats.
0: You know, the funny thing is, and you're right, by the way.
1: I am right.
0: So my buddies always have a running joke. They're like, dude, every time we see you, it's almost like you should be on the sidelines coaching the Browns or the Cowboys or the Broncos, because you look like one of those sideline coaches with the shirt and then the matching hat. And I'm like, wow, do I really? I never thought about it that way. And then I was like, nope, they're right.
1: Yeah,
0: they're right.
1: What does Pat have to say
0: Well, Pat's a diehard Bronco fan. So anytime he sees me in the Bronco gear, he's like, well, there's a lot of expletives. We'll just put it that way. Because he's like excited. He's like, yes, fire up. Bronco Army, Bronco Nate, you know, and he gets super excited about it. So, yeah, I guess I do look like one of those sideline coaches, like 90% of the. Well, the problem is I have no fashion sense. I have no fashion sense.
1: You don't say.
0: And that's why I'm such a sports-themed clothing guy, because I know I have no fashion sense. You know, my fashion's horrible. You know, looks are horrible. It's a mess. It's an absolute mess. So I just try to cover up a lot of sports stuff.
1: Now, can Carlos help you out? Because I've seen him.
0: Yeah.
1: Carlos is a very nicely dressed man.
0: Well, like I said, he got that fashion gene from my parents. I did not. Just like Carlos is way more mechanical than I am, so he can fix stuff. I cannot. So he got all the good genes, basically. So you know what I am? Here's what I am. I'm Danny DeVito. Remember Twins?
1: I was just going to say.
0: Remember Twins.
1: And he's Arnold.
0: He's Arnold. I'm Danny DeVito, and that's all we can say about
1: that. He is a handsome guy.
0: That's all we can say about that. He's Arnold, and I'm Danny DeVito that just got all the stuff that was left over.
1: Aw.
0: But it's true. But you know what? Hey, I like to think at least I'm kind of funny a little bit, so maybe I got that going for me.
1: I love that you put maybe.
0: So maybe I got that going for me.
1: Maybe you do, sir.
0: Maybe you do. Fingers crossed. Fingers crossed. Well, I'll tell you right now, people might want to cross their fingers. Because if you're a fan of Billy Idol, cross those fingers. We've got two tickets up for grabs for you right now with Rise and Shine Trivia. He's got that big show, Acrisure Amphitheater up in Grand Rapids, next Friday, September 11th at 7:30. We will send you there. But first, you have to answer Rise and Shine Trivia correctly. This morning's question is, it's movie-based, Jen, so I think you might actually get this.
1: Okay.
0: Maybe Nancy will, too. I'm not sure.
1: No. No, okay. She won't.
0: So here's the question. Who lost 43 pounds for his role in the Bruce Willis movie, The Sixth Sense? Okay. Great movie. It's an older movie for sure, but it is a great movie. And Haley Joel Osment kills it as a little kid that sees ghosts. Bruce Willis kills it. But there's, and this person is well known.
1: Oh, yes. I know who it is.
0: This person is well known in actually two genres.
1: And he broke my heart in that movie.
0: This person, yes. This person is known in two genres, very well known. So who lost 43 pounds for his role in the Bruce Willis movie, The Sixth Sense? That is your question. First correct caller at 373-1065. We'll get hooked up with two tickets for Billy Idol, Acrisure Amphitheater, and GR next Friday. Good luck from 106.5 Jack FM.
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6: Showers and thunderstorms will rumble through this morning. Some of those could be severe at times. Otherwise, we'll finish out the day with drier conditions developing during the afternoon. Still warm and humid. High temperature up around 87. Feel like rainings near 90. And then warm and humid tonight with a chance of showers and thunderstorms, low near 67. As we head into Saturday, mostly cloudy initially with a chance of showers and thunderstorms. We'll finish out the day with less humid conditions with some sunshine and high temperature up around 80. I'm Stern to Maine meteorologist Matt Kirkwood tracking southwest Michigan's weather.
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0: 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Who's this?
1: This is Mike.
0: Mike and GR. All right, man. Who lost 43 pounds for his role in the Bruce Willis movie The Sixth Sense?
1: Donnie Wahlberg.
0: It was Donnie Wahlberg. Way to go, man. Yeah, he was super thin for that movie. He almost looked sickly, which was part of his character. But, yeah, he dropped a ton of weight. He killed that role. So congrats, my friend. You are a winner. Two tickets for Billy Idol at Acrisure Amphitheater in GR next Friday night. All yours.
1: Thank you.

0: Panic at the Disco. We are 106.5 Jack FM. How you doing? It's Paulie in the morning, and we've got some big news for you for something fun going on this weekend that you can get involved in.
1: Yes, all you have to do this weekend is text the word IDOL, I-D-O-L, because there's, you know, English, you spell it so many different ways.
0: Absolutely.
1: Anyways, text IDOL to 80373, and you'll be entered to win Billy Idol tickets since he's coming to town. He's coming to Grand Rapids next week at the Acrisure Amphitheater.
0: Yeah, absolutely. So, again, if you haven't been able to call in with Rise and Shine Trivia this week and you weren't the right caller or we already had our winner, this is a great, easy way for you to get registered for these Billy Idol tickets again. And you can start right now. So we've opened up the contest. You can do it all weekend, even Monday. Text IDOL to 80373 to get registered for Billy Idol tickets next Friday night, Acrisure Amphitheater in GR. All right, so there you go. Now you know on that. And now we're going to shift gears a little bit and talk Canadiana Fest 4th Annual Can-Am Peace Jam.
1: I am so excited about this festival.
0: Tell us about it. Preach.
1: Oh, my gosh. This is going to be a very, very cool festival. First of all, the thing that I love about this is it's the largest cultural Canadian festival outside of Canada. So they are going to be talking music and sports and just general culture, food. You guys, you know I love that.
0: Mm-hmm.
1: And it's going from 1 until 11. This is an all-day, all-night event. There's going to be music. There's going to be comedy. So it's going to be something literally for everybody.
0: Yes.
1: The thing is, they did change the location because of some issues with the city, specifically with the Arcadia Creek Festival Place. So they did change the location. It's going to be at Haymarket Plaza and on Water Street. So that's going to be very interesting, but I think that's going to make it even more fun.
0: Yeah.
1: Because it's going to be a little more spread out, a little more location-based.
0: Absolutely. So, again, that's Saturday, September 19th, 1 to 11, Can-Am Peace Jam.
1: And we're going to be there, by the way.
0: We are?
1: We are.
0: Oh, okay.
1: Surprise.
0: Okay, that's news to me.
1: You know what? Well, at least some of us will be there. Some of us will be there. So,
0: but,
1: yes, sir.
0: Yeah, no, that's, it's fun. You know what I'm going to do? I'm going to look and see if I have any Canadian pennies.
1: Are you?
0: Just to get in the spirit. I'm going to look and see in my loose change if I have any Canadian pennies.
1: I always liked Canadian nickels.
0: Yeah?
1: Yeah, I don't know why. I just always like the look of those.
0: All right. So we've got that going for us. So there you go. Now you know. And as always, you can get more info on this very cool event, including tickets, by the way, at our website, jack1065.com.
2: U.S. Supreme Court says justices will not review the Americans for Citizen Voting Challenge of the Michigan Board of State Canvassers ruling that they didn't submit enough valid signatures to get a proposal on the November ballot. ACV was trying to get the proposal in front of voters to require people voting in person present photo ID, clarify that only U.S. citizens can vote, require the Secretary of State to verify a voter's citizenship, and require systematic reviews of voter rolls. They submitted more than 700,000 signatures. Board of State canvassers reviewed a sample of 1,000. They needed 629 of them to be a registered voter. They fell just short. The historic Ford Paquette plant has been damaged in Wednesday's storm that ripped through Detroit. The community-based nonprofit museum CEO and president, Joe Woodward, says the brick parapet along the roof at the front of the building was broken off by the wind and fell to the ground. She says that dates the construction of the plant in 1904. I'm Mike Alarney, WKZO News.
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Yeah, Jack wants to buy Porter a Bear, or we mean Porter the Beer, or Portage the Deer, whatever. 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

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And you know what? You can get your hands on a $15 gift certificate to Rocket Fizz Kalamazoo. That's pretty cool, right? It's 106.5 Jack FM. Good morning with the Black Eyed Peas.

0: Steven Tyler and the boys of Aerosmith. It's 106.5 Jack FM. It's Paulie in the morning, and it is a Fizz Friday, Jen.
1: That's awesome.
0: Yes.
1: Hey, I have to ask you something. So before we get into Fizz Friday, really,
0: yeah.
1: you're talking about Steven Tyler and the boys. Do you ever go around and do the Steven Tyler PJs? You don't know what movie that's from, do you?
0: No.
1: Okay.
0: What is that from?
1: Son-in-Law.
0: Who was in that?
1: Pauly Shore, and he has this line where he's like, Steven Tyler PJs.
0: Pauly who?
1: Pauly Shore.
0: No, I actually know who Pauly Shore is.
1: You do?
0: I got to be honest, though. I'm not a fan of Pauly Shore.
1: I'm not a big fan.
0: I'm not a fan of Pauly Shore. I know a lot of people like him. Just not, you know.
1: I loved Son-in-Law, though.
0: Just not my cup of tea.
1: Such a great movie.
0: So I have no idea what that quote was.
1: Every time somebody says Steven Tyler's name, that's all I think of in my head. And I sometimes say it out loud. So for those of you who know it, great. For those of you who don't, go watch Son-in-Law, and you're welcome. All right, so now, Fizz Friday.
0: Yes, we want to say a big thanks to our good friends at Rock of Fizz Kalamazoo, right there on the Kalamazoo Mall. So Jen and I are going to taste test some of their delicious candy and sodas, and then we give our opinions and tell you what we honestly think. All right, we're being honest. Then the best part is we get to give away a $15 gift certificate for Rock of Fizz Kalamazoo.
1: Now, I think it's funny because they always give us two things at a time. They'll give us two sodas and two candies.
0: Yep.
1: And we get to pick which one we're going to do first. And I think it's funny that you went with this specific item instead of the pickle sticks. Because our next item is going to be very, very...
0: I'm building up to it.
1: Yeah.
0: So we're building the anticipation. Plus, I got to make sure I have some antacids.
1: Okay, good point,
0: Just in case. But today, we're going to try the Zero Bar. Okay, now, this has been around since 1920. And it's made
1: by... Not this specific bar.
0: Not the bar we're going to eat, thank goodness. But the bar in general, since 1920, it's made by the Hershey Company. So you know it's going to be high quality. It kind of stands out from most classic candy bars because it's covered in white fudge instead of milk chocolate. So as soon as you open the wrapper, you're going to be like, holy, what is that? It's white fudge. Looks delicious. We're going to try it here shortly. And then inside, it kind of combines caramel with peanut and almond nougat, giving it a nice, creamy, chewy, nutty flavor. So you have opened these up for us. I'm looking at mine right now. Yeah, I mean, that's the first thing you notice is the white fudge that coats the outside.
1: And, you know, of course, we rip ours in half. And I'm looking at the picture on the wrapper. That does not look like on the inside, but let's try it.
0: All right, let's give it a try.
1: I like the white fudge.
0: I get the white fudge right off the bat. Right off the bat. Boom. Like a bucket of cold water over your head, but in a good way.
1: Bucket of water on your head is good?
0: No. This is the equivalent of a cold bucket of water, but in a good way.
1: Mm.
0: Because you're surprised.
1: I see.
0: And it hits you quickly. That's good.
1: Mm-hmm.
0: I like that. Nougat, yes. Check the box. Peanut, check the box. Caramel, check the box. So everything the Zero Bar promises, it definitely delivers. I like it. It's a little chewy, but it's not too bad. And sometimes I'm not a huge caramel fan if it, you know, gets stuck in your teeth. And sometimes it's hard to just get out of there. But this, I think it's a small enough amount that you get the flavor, but you don't get those problems. And I'm going in for a second bite. What do you think?
1: I like it. I think I would have liked it better with regular fudge instead of white fudge, but that's just me. What do I know?
0: Okay.
1: But I already went in for a second bite. Mm. So we're good.
0: Yeah.
1: So then after we eat that, we are going to have some of this. It's Ale 8 is the brand.
0: Okay.
1: And it's a blackberry soda.
0: Okay.
1: It's a classic ginger ale with blackberry flavor. And it says it has sharp ginger notes. So we'll see how that does. It's a dark berry sweetness. And then it says carbonation keeps it crisp and refreshing instead of turning syrupy.
0: So even though we're doing raise a glass next hour, in the 8 o'clock hour, hint, hint, hint, call in with your good positive stories. We are raising a glass right now, a little early.
1: Cheers.
0: Salute. Salute.
1: Oh, it smells good. What are your thoughts?
0: I think I get the blackberry.
1: Yeah.
0: Okay. How can I put this? I think the flavor would be better. I think what happened is because the zero bar is very sweet. It is very sweet. The white fudge. And I think sometimes when you have a really sweet candy bar and then you chase it with a soda, for me, the taste was a little dulled down, but I think that was because of the zero bar. I think that
1: makes sense.
0: I think that was such a really sweet candy bar in a good way.
1: Yeah.
0: But it was so sweet. I think if we had, and maybe next time we'll try that. Maybe next time we'll try the soda first. I think
1: that's a good idea.
0: I think sipping the soda after you had the mouthful of the really sweet white fudge in the candy bar, it kind of diluted so let me try it again here. Let me taste.
1: You know, I do like the ginger part, like the ginger ale part of it. That part's good. I actually kind of like it.
0: Yeah, no. Well, see, now I already noticed a difference.
1: Yeah, I did too.
0: So now that I've waited a little bit, the second sip, I get more of all of those flavors. So I think it was just, I took a quick sip right after I had the candy bar.
1: Right.
0: And I think that's what happened.
1: And in all fairness, I'm not being fair. In truth, I'm not being fair. Because as you know, I have been drinking radio station coffee this morning.
0: Which you hate.
1: Mendoza does not go for good stuff.
0: Oh.
1: I mean, it's fine.
0: I don't drink the coffee here.
1: It's free. I'll go with free coffee.
0: But you're saying it's not the top of the line. It could use a higher quality.
1: Or medium.
0: Oh, really. It's not even medium. Okay.
1: You know, it's Mendoza. But anyway, no, but I like the zero bar, and I actually do like this blackberry ale.
0: Yes.
1: And normally I'm not really a big fruity. Normally it's like, give me the soda. Give me the Dr. Pepper and the Coke.
0: Yeah.
1: But no, I actually like it. It's pretty good.
0: No.
1: Yeah,
0: no, I definitely, once I waited,
1: it was much better.
0: And I, you know, chewed the candy bar, got it down, waited just a few more seconds. I had more of a flavor, so it was more impactful. But yeah, the blackberry, really good flavor, a little ginger in there, absolutely. So I would say definitely both of these check the boxes as far as what they promise and then what they deliver.
1: Yes. So. Next Fizz Friday, I'm not sure. But we'll talk about that next time.
0: Yeah.
1: But we've got a gift certificate to give away.
0: Yes, $15 gift certificate from Rocket Fizz of Kalamazoo. It's got your name on it. That will go to the first caller right now. We got to make sure you're paying attention. First caller gets it, 373-1065. Start dialing and good luck from 106.5 Jack FM.
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8: Showers and thunderstorms will rumble through this morning. Some of those could be severe at times. Otherwise, we'll finish out the day with drier conditions developing during the afternoon. Still warm and humid. High temperature up around 87. Feel like rainings near 90. And then warm and humid tonight with a chance of showers and thunderstorms, low near 67. As we head into Saturday, mostly cloudy initially with a chance of showers and thunderstorms. We'll finish out the day with less humid conditions with some sunshine and high temperature up around 80. I'm starting to meet meteorologist Matt Kirkwood tracking southwest Michigan's weather.
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0: 106.5 Jack FM. The average Costco store does $276 million in sales a year. Jen, the busiest Costco in the world is in a certain U.S. state.
1: Okay.
0: That would be Hawaii.
1: What?
0: On the island of Oahu. Does that surprise you?
1: Yeah. Wait. Do you say that's the busiest Costco?
0: Busiest Costco in the world, in Hawaii, on the island of Oahu.
1: That's surprising.
0: Yeah.
1: I would have thought, like, New York or, you know, even California.
0: Yep.
1: Sometimes I really think it's Kalamazoo, Michigan. Specifically.
0: When you go in there, it seems everybody in the world's in there.
1: Yeah. I try really hard to avoid Saturdays at Costco. Wow.
0: Yeah.
1: Hawaii.
0: Yeah, exactly. Yeah.
1: That's not what I expected you to say at all.
0: Yeah, absolutely. And I was shocked too. I thought maybe, you know, in Chicago, Chicago's obviously huge. So, but turns out we all would have been wrong. And buzzers all around for Paulie and Jen.

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If you love to get some delicious brunch on the weekends, there's a place in downtown KZU you should definitely check out. We'll tell you where at 7:40.

0: Hey, it's 106.5 Jack FM. How you doing? It's Paulie in the morning. Thanks a lot for dialing us up, whether you're listening at work, at home, in the car, online at our website, jack1065.com, or on our app. We thank you, and we greatly, greatly appreciate it.
1: Absolutely. Yeah, and don't forget, you can win tickets to go see Billy Idol at Acrisure Amphitheater. All you have to do is this weekend is text the word IDOL, I-D-O-L, to 80373.
0: Yes, you can do that right now. We're running this contest. We started it at 6 this morning.
1: So early.
0: Runs through Labor Day, so you got till midnight on Labor Day to get those text messages in to win those tickets. Now, food is a much-discussed topic on this show. As you know, I have a love for it.
1: Oh, and today is a special day, right? Didn't you say it's National Two Dessert Day?
0: Extra Dessert Day.
1: Extra Dessert Day.
0: Extra Dessert Day, that's right.
1: Oh, my gosh, I'm so excited.
0: I know, right?
1: Yeah.
0: Exactly. So brunch, for those of you who are all about brunch, did you know it's served every Saturday and Sunday from 10 to 1 at High Dive Kitchen and Bar in downtown Kalamazoo? Well, it is.
1: I did not know that.
0: There you go. Now you know. They serve up a mix of sweet and savory plates. And, of course, they have a few spirited sips to match. All right? Because, you know, you got to have some spirited sips at brunch, right?
1: Brunch, breakfast, lunch,
0: dinner, linner, lupper.
1: Extra dessert day.
0: Yeah, exactly. So, just to kind of... I kind of want to help High Dive Kitchen and Bar out a little bit. So just to let you know what you're in for when you decide to go down there for brunch, Saturday or Sunday, 10 to 1. Jen, you can try slow-cooked corned beef with eggs. Or you can maybe try their Banana Foster French Toast, which, by the way, is finished with house-made butter rum caramel.
1: Oh.
0: Doesn't that sound so good, right?
1: Yes.
0: I love French toast anyway. I've never had Bananas Foster French Toast, but I like bananas. I like French toast. Ergo, I should like this. But then when they
1: I like Banana Foster.
0: Okay.
1: Oh.
0: Okay.
1: But not so much bananas, but Banana Foster is amazing.
0: Yeah. And then when they bring in the house-made butter rum caramel, it's like, okay, that sounds pretty good. Now, as far as drinks go, you know, they have espresso martinis, shaken with freshly pulled espresso, a mimosa mix-up menu with 10 creative variations on that bad boy, and Bloody Marys with a serious kick.
1: So they have 10 versions of a mimosa?
0: Yeah. A mimosa mix-up menu.
1: Okay.
0: 10 creative variations.
1: And that's Saturday and Sunday?
0: Saturday and Sunday, 10 to 1, High Dive Kitchen and Bar, downtown Kalamazoo. And the really cool thing is, because it is brunch, a lot of people think, do I need a reservation? No. Don't need a reservation, and the regular menu is still available during brunch as well. So,
1: I'm all about the mimosa mix-up. You've had me there for the last 10 seconds, so I'm all about it.
2: A jury has found 28-year-old Javon Bullock guilty of open murder in the death last fall of his 26-year-old girlfriend. Naomi Nakin was shot 5 times in an apartment at Mount Royal Townhomes in Oshkosh Township last October. Kalamazoo County Assistant Prosecutor Jeremy Von Eitzen said during yesterday's closing arguments that Nakin's murder was premeditated, noting 5 shots aren't fired at someone unless you want to kill them. Bullock testified Wednesday that he shot her in self-defense. He'll be sentenced October 5th. A study by the National Taxpayers Union Foundation says tariffs on imports costing homes in Michigan an average of $5,600. The report notes the number is an estimate as consumers don't directly pay the tariffs. That's paid by importers who then increase prices. Importers of merchandise from Michigan paid an estimated $23 billion in tariffs, and that's behind just California and Texas. Tariffs that were studied took effect in January 2025 when President Trump's second term began. In the WKZO newsroom, I'm Michael Arney.
3: 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I love you 4.
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106.5 Jack FM. We're going to raise a glass to celebrate anything good and positive going on in your life. Do that at 8.05. And everyone that calls in or shoots us a text is going to have a chance to win a very cool gift certificate at Lone Cedar Training Center in Paw Paw. How about that?

0: Jane's Addiction, 106.5 Jack FM with Paulie in the morning. Time to raise a glass, as we do each and every Friday at this time, to anything good and positive going on in your life. We'd love to hear about it. Today, Raise a Glass is brought to you by our good friends at Lone Cedar Training Center out in Paw Paw. So here's the deal. If you give us a call or you shoot us a text and tell us what you're raising a glass to, you will be in the running for a very nice gift certificate, good for one of their medical classes that they offer or one of their gun training and safety classes, your choice. So it's a little added extra incentive for you to call us and tell us what we're all raising a glass to and all the good stuff going on in your life, right?
1: Yes. I'm taking class out there.
0: Yes.
1: They are fantastic. I love them. So
0: you haven't accidentally shot anybody or anything like that?
1: No.
0: Okay, good.
1: No,
0: good.
1: I am still here,
0: all right.
1: Sir.
0: All right. I'm just making sure. I'm just trying to.
1: But I'm finding I'm a good shot.
0: Yeah?
1: Yeah, I did not know that.
0: Okay.
1: But Larry's a really good trainer, so makes it very easy.
0: Yeah.
1: Mm-hmm.
0: Excellent.
1: Yeah,
0: excellent.
1: I'm having fun with it.
0: All right, so you're shooting handguns out there?
1: I am.
0: Okay.
1: And rifles and.
0: Wow.
1: Yeah, it's crazy because not
0: you're
1: something
0: shooting
1: that
0: rifles
1: I would,
0: too?
1: Yeah. Not something that anyone would think that I would do.
0: Look at you.
1: But yeah, I'm learning. I want to be safe. I want to be ready for the zombie apocalypse is really what's happening.
0: Yes.
1: Mm-hmm. Let's just be real.
0: Yeah. So there you go. Very cool gift certificate up for grabs. If you give us a buzz or shoot us a text. Again, that's what we do with Raise a Glass. Just trying to get some positivity out there. You know, life is crazy. It's hectic for everybody. We all get stressed at times. But what are the good things, you know? Anything good? Did you get a good bill of health from the doctor? You know, are you celebrating a birthday, anniversary, anything like that? Or is one of your loved ones celebrating something like that? Did you get a raise at work? Luck at the casino? Anything like that?
1: What are you raising a glass for?
0: Honestly, I'm going to raise a glass to two things.
1: Ooh.
0: Number one.
1: Yeah.
0: Big college football weekend. You know, you got state. You got, of course, Western going to the Big House Saturday night. So big college football week. Pros kick off next Wednesday night. You know me. I love my pro football. So I'm raising a glass to college football this weekend, pro football next Wednesday night. And honestly, a three-day Labor Day weekend.
1: Go sports.
0: I am raising. Go three-day holiday weekend. So that's what I'm raising a glass to.
1: Okay, fantastic.
0: Yeah, what about you?
1: You know what? I've got so many things that, you know, every time we do this, I get so excited. One of the things I am raising a glass to right now is getting down to Pop City Popcorn yesterday. I was able to see Raul had his artwork.
0: Yes.
1: You know, he's one of our listeners.
0: Yep.
1: He's been around for a while.
0: Great guy.
1: And he was able to get his artwork into Art Hop. And I wanted to go see it. It's really good.
0: Nice.
1: And you know, I'm an animal person, so he has a lot of animal portraits.
0: Excellent.
1: And I think his prices that he charges for an animal portrait might be a little low, but that's A-okay.
0: Okay.
1: Take advantage of it. He's super talented.
0: Yeah.
1: So, I'm raising a glass to Raul.
0: Excellent, excellent. So there you go. We would love to hear from you. Again, 373-1065. 373-1065 is the number. You can shoot us a text, 80373. And again, everyone that does today, you got a shot. I'm saying there's a chance. You can get a very nice gift certificate, all right, to Lone Cedar Training Center out in Paw Paw, good for one of their medical classes or one of their gun training and safety classes. But we got to hear from you. 373-1065 is the number. 80373 is the text. It's Paulie in the Morning on 106.5 Jack FM.
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3: Showers and thunderstorms will rumble through this morning. Some of those could be severe at times. Otherwise, we'll finish out the day with drier conditions developing during the afternoon. Still warm and humid, high temperature up around 87. Feel like rainings near 90. And then warm and humid tonight with a chance of showers and thunderstorms, low near 67. As we head into Saturday, mostly cloudy initially with a chance of showers and thunderstorms. We'll finish out the day with less humid conditions with some sunshine and high temperature up around 80. I'm Stern to Maine meteorologist Matt Kirkwood tracking southwest Michigan's weather.
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0: 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Who's this?
1: It's Phil.
0: Phil, where are you calling us from this morning?
1: Lawton, Michigan.
0: Lawton. All right. So what are we raising a glass to this morning?
1: We're raising a glass to my brother and a good friend that just started chemo, or it's actually say cancer treatment. And they're going to be doing this for about a year, and it's on the road to recovery. So I'm blessed for that.
0: Well, you know what? Jen and I are going to send you and your family and friends positive thoughts and prayers. You know, I lost my dad to cancer, so I've walked that path. So think of us walking it with you and sending you guys love and positive prayers for your loved ones, your friends, and of course you, because you all take that journey together. So we're pulling for you guys, crossing our fingers, praying and hoping for the best. All right.
1: Thanks a lot. I appreciate it. Love your show.

0: Canada's own Avril Lavigne, 106.5 Jack FM with Paulie in the Morning. We are still raising a glass on a Friday morning, celebrating anything good and positive going on in your life. Jen, what do we got off the text lines?
1: Well, before we get into that too far, speaking of text lines, we did get a text that there's an accident northbound 131 between West Main Avenue and D Avenue. So because you guys are on your way to work, some, at least most of you, wanted to make sure that you're aware of that. But we did get some other texts as well. Angie, she is raising a glass to the fact that our kids went back to school. That's fair, girl. That's
0: nice.
1: Fair.
0: Good point. Point taken, Angie.
1: And then Sarah was raising a glass to the TLC and Salt and Pepper concert yesterday. So very excited about that. And I do have a couple of people who told me they would send us pictures. So I'm still waiting.
0: Oh, nice.
1: Just so you know. And then I have one more thing I want to raise a glass for.
0: Yeah, shoot.
1: I have you. We've talked on the show quite a bit about my challenges with my garden, right? I have a red tomato.
0: Oh.
1: And a pumpkin.
0: Nice.
1: I know. I'm so excited.
0: Now, are they like on life support or are they like thriving?
1: Listen. It doesn't matter. It doesn't matter because I'm raising a glass to the fact that I'm celebrating. I have a red tomato.
0: Yes.
1: And it's still on the vine. It hasn't
0: fallen
1: off.
0: You know what? I'm
1: going to
0: give you that. I'm going to give you credit for that.
1: It's on the vine still, has not fallen off, and the pumpkin is bigger than a baseball.
0: Jen's green thumb for the win.
1: Absolutely.
0: There you go.
1: And I think that you said that we had gotten another voicemail.
0: Yes. So we got another voicemail from a listener that called in with more good news to celebrate and what she's raising a glass to. So
1: let's such a fun day.
0: I know. Let's check in with that real quick.
2: Hi, my name is Paulette. I'm from Grand Junction, and I'm calling to celebrate that I'm getting married in 30 days. And we enjoy listening to Jack FM at work every day at Country Fair Restaurant.
1: Yay!
0: Nice!
1: Thanks, Paulette. That's absolutely awesome.
0: So Paulette, on behalf of Jen and myself, congratulations on the wedding.
1: Absolutely.
0: We hope you guys spend a lifetime together, have a wonderful life. My question is, though, are Jen and I getting invitations to the wedding? Are we going to be guests? Are we invited? So, Paulette, I don't need an answer right now. Just sleep on it. Talk to your fiance. You guys sleep on it, but, you know.
1: Yeah, I'm about it.
0: I'm thinking Jen and I should get invitations, don't you think?
1: Yeah, absolutely. And then do you think they are having an open bar?
3: The Western Michigan University Athletics Hall of Fame's Class of 2026 has been announced. Bronco football players Corey Davis and Zach Terrell will be enshrined, along with basketball players Ben Reed and Brenda Goldner-Seeley, along with soccer player Lindsey Lee. Now, Davis and Terrell were part of Western's 13-1 season in 2016, with the Broncos' only loss coming to Wisconsin in the Cotton Bowl 24-16. Lee was a three-time captain of the women's soccer team, was first-team All-MAC in 2015. Reed helped lead the Bronco men's basketball team to MAC West titles in 2004 and 2005, Goldner-Seeley led the women's basketball team to a win over Central Michigan in the 1985 MAC Championship. The National Weather Service is going to be sending crews to the east side of Detroit today to determine if the city was hit by a tornado Thursday. If it's confirmed, that will be the first tornado to hit Detroit since 1997. I'm Mike Alarney, WKZO News.
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106.5 Jack FM with Paulie in the morning. Thanks to everyone who called in, by the way, or texted us for Raise a Glass this morning. Loved hearing from you guys. We appreciate you listening, and we're raising a glass right along with you. 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You can get registered all weekend long, all right? Today, Saturday, Sunday, even all day on Labor Day. So get those text messages in for your chance to win those tickets. Going to be an awesome weekend of college football. I got to talk about it. Michigan State, of course, takes on Toledo tonight at 8. Western Michigan heads to the Big House in Ann Arbor for a big clash with the 16th-ranked Wolverines. That game's Saturday night at 7:30. Go Broncos. Tigers are in Cleveland for a four-game weekend series. They started off with a doubleheader today. Game one is at 2 with Montero on the hill, and Sears gets the start for game two tonight at 7. Tonight's Mega Millions jackpot up to $177 million. Tomorrow night's Powerball sitting at $173 million, so they're pretty close to each other. So there you go. Now you know. Have yourself a great weekend. Jen and I are off Monday for Labor Day, so we'll be back Tuesday bright and early at 6 right here on 106.5 Jack FM.

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2: 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Ooh.

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3: 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And Cammy Kehoe. 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Ooh.

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1: When I was

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5: Western Michigan junior running back Cole Cabana says the Bronco backs bring a lot of versatility into the season opener tomorrow night at Michigan. Here's your Bronco update. I'm Robin Hood.
6: We got a lot of dudes that can be on the field. Being able to just rotate and everyone staying fresh is going to be really dangerous. We got just a really explosive room this year.
5: And Cabana says look for the Bronco backs to make an impact in the passing game, too.
6: I think we'll be a big part of it this year. You know, putting in, like, routes for us, being able to have a mismatch out on the edge against a linebacker. And then also just being there on the checkdowns, being able to be there for Brock, just being there when he needs us, throw short, run long.
5: Bronco head coach Lance Taylor says they'll be focused on themselves and not the opponent tomorrow night.
7: It's about the Broncos and, you know, play to our standard. I think we have had a great week of preparation. 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They're excited for this opportunity. We've got a national stage to really show what the Broncos and Western Michigan is all about.
5: Kickoff is 7:30 at the Big House. That's your Bronco update. I'm Robin Hood.
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106.5, you're riding with Antonia. Now, we got some gloomy weather out there, but hey, it's Friday. This song coming up, I got detention for singing it for my choir final exam in high school. Here's Kings of Leon on Jay.

106.5. Keeping those in the southeast part of the state in our thoughts. They've been having tornadoes, thunderstorms, and power lines down. All types of crazy stuff going over there right now. And I will say, this type of weather in September is a little crazy, but I'm going to keep telling myself that global warming is just a myth. On the other hand, I hope next Friday's weather is a little bit better, because you got a chance to win tickets to Billy Idol. You can win all weekend long by texting IDOL to the number 80373. He'll be at the Acrisure Amphitheater September 11th.

106.5, you're riding with Antonia. Now, if you grew up with family from the South, you probably grew up eating this delicacy, oxtail. It tastes good, just don't Google what it is. And apparently stores are getting shipped kangaroo tail, and the bones look very similar. So look out for that when you're cooking dinner tonight.

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4: Western Michigan junior running back Cole Cabana says the Bronco backs bring a lot of versatility into the season opener tomorrow night at Michigan. Here's your Bronco update. I'm Robin Hood.
5: We got a lot of dudes that can be on the field. Being able to just rotate and everyone staying fresh is going to be really dangerous. We got just a really explosive room this year.
4: And Cabana says look for the Bronco backs to make an impact in the passing game too.
5: I think we'll be a big part of it this year. You know, putting in like routes for us, being able to have a mismatch out on the edge against a linebacker. And then also just being there on the checkdowns, being able to be there for Brock, just being there when he needs us, throw short, run long.
4: Bronco head coach Lance Taylor says they'll be focused on themselves and not the opponent tomorrow night.
6: It's about the Broncos and, you know, play to our standard. I think we've had a great week of preparation. They've been focused and locked in. They're excited for this opportunity. We've got a national stage to really show what the Broncos and Western Michigan is all about.
4: Kickoff is 7:30 at the Big House. That's your Bronco update. I'm Robin Hood.
7: 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Yep, just a typical day on Jack FM.

106.5. I want to wish a very special happy belated birthday to the voice of the WMU Broncos, Mr. Robin Hook. His birthday was yesterday, but you can hear him tomorrow as the Broncos go up against Michigan. And don't forget, if you can't make it to the game in person all fall long, you'll be able to hear the games live here on 106.5. And while you're hanging out for Labor Day weekend, text the word IDOL to 80373. You can win tickets to Billy Idol.

I'm curious, who are you going to be rooting for tomorrow? We got a lot of Broncho pride here in Kalamazoo, obviously, but also a lot of Michigan fans. Tomorrow's game kickoff is at 7:30, and you can listen to the game live here on 106.5.

106.5, you're riding with Antonia. Now, at this point, they must just be letting anybody work up there at the FDA. I'm learning that there is a ground beef recall, although I hear it's mainly affecting states like Texas and Arizona, and it's ground beef flown in from Argentina, but I guess check that hamburger before you slap that cheese on it.

go. Hey, when I fly on my drive to the top, I've been out of shape, taking out the box, I'm an astronaut. I blasted off the planet, rock to cause catastrophe, and it matters more because I had it. 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They want a static with precision, I'm automatic. Quarterback, I ain't talking second, pack it up on pack.

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106.5. It's the first Friday of September and it's still hot. Although, enjoy it while it lasts. It's only about 10 weeks till we got to start putting on them snow tires. The first Friday also means Art Hop, and this month's theme is Journey. 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
8: Western Michigan junior running back Cole Cabana says the Bronco backs bring a lot of versatility into the season opener tomorrow night at Michigan. Here's your Bronco update. I'm Robin Hood.
9: We got a lot of dudes that can be on the field. Being able to just rotate and everyone staying fresh is going to be really dangerous. We got just a really explosive room this year.
8: And Cabana says look for the Bronco backs to make an impact in the passing game, too.
9: I think we'll be a big part of it this year, you know, putting in, like, routes for us, being able to have a mismatch out on the edge against a linebacker, and then also just being there on the checkdowns, being able to be there for Brock, just being there when he needs us, throw short, run long.
8: Bronco head coach Lance Taylor says they'll be focused on themselves and not the opponent tomorrow night.
10: It's about the Broncos and, you know, play to our standard. I think we've had a great week of preparation. They've been focused and locked in. They're excited for this opportunity. We've got a national stage to really show what the Broncos and Western Michigan is all about.
8: Kickoff is 7:30 at the Big House. That's your Bronco update. I'm Robin Hood.
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106.5, happy Friday and happy Labor Day weekend. 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

All right, friend, it's been real, it's been fun, but it is that time of the day. I'm about to head out of here. Remember this weekend to text the word IDOL to 80373. Give yourself a chance to win some Billy Idol tickets. I'm Antonia. I'll see you Monday on 106.5.

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0: 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Now,

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I really thought that this bunch of songs in a row would change my mind about Jack FM, but it hasn't. 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